0: Radio X.
1: Radio X.
2: God, don't tell me.
1: Le show du matin, week-end.
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I blasted off the planet, rock that caused catastrophe, and it matters more because I had it. Now I had, I thought about wreaking havoc on an opposition. Kind of shocking, they want a static with precision. 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I ain't talking second packet. 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